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1: 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It's a lot. It's a lot. It's a lot. It's a lot. Like.

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1: 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Satisfaction of what's to come.
2: I couldn't.

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